Generation of the groove. Generation on the move. Join in on the disco trial.

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2: 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Still dark outside and the pills they've got you taking doesn't seem to change it.

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I burn some bridges on the way. Feels like forever here in the moment. Just so forever, see to stay.

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When it's last call and they kick us out the door. It's getting kinda late, but the ladies want some more. Oh my, good lord. Tell them drinks.